0: Daddy?
1: Get it put in here when she gets it.
2: Come eat!
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1: May not be in there a minute, I promise. Stop.
2: Well, then wake up!
1: Shut the door.

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That maybe...

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She must be patient. She must have faith in the seeds that are planted beneath the snow. She must hold on, and she must let go. She'll be all right. No riding shining armored knight. She will save herself this time. And in fact, tonight, she did confirm. The cold never lasts, my darling. 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

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Resentment that turned into a deep depression. Found myself screaming in the hotel room. I didn't want to self-destruct. The evils of Lucy was all around me. So I went running for answers until I came home. But that didn't stop survivor's guilt. 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Or maybe how A1 my foundation was. 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

0: that's just how I feel.
1: 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This man is on one. 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Shit, he made it. 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
2: He got a big old fat ass, girl. 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
2: 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No.

0: Oh, where's Tyler?
1: Bottom of the countdown. Shit ain't been the same since I found out. Haji Beach Ghost wrote for Bow Wow. Now I'm the loud shot value style foul mouth fucker that your teenage kid likes to bow down. Riding around town in Seattle with the same shotgun that Kirk used to click, clack, boom, pow. 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
1: Crossed out.
0: He used to be on that nigga off now.
1: He off now.
0: I didn't got so

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I feel like Ivan Drago, if he dies, he dies. Find out where he reside and find out where he hide. Run up in that bitch like, hey, pop, pop, pop, peace sign. Percocet, promethazine, you could call me P-Rod. Taking shots at my team, you must be getting C now. You calling them a slime.

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0: and you still ain't see a fucking thing until you see fire.
1: I still don't know today, was he playing with the gun or was it an accident? But still, I just don't, I be wanting to ask him, but I never asked him out of all these years, was that an accident or was he playing with the gun? So I never really found out about what, you know, what really happened with him in that shooting.

0: Sanchez.
1: Yeah. Yeah. Yeah. I said I feel invisible. They like, Poppy, what you getting to? I pop a burger retarded. Wait. Yeah. Yeah. Yeah. Yeah.

Though this season of her life had been cold, lonely, and tough, though she slipped back into a darkness she had hoped by now to have overcome, she had learned a beautiful lesson.

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She must be patient. She must have faith in the seeds that are planted beneath the snow. She must hold on, and she must let go. She'll be all right. No riding shining armored knight. She will save herself this time. And in fact, tonight, she did confirm. 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